Listen now. Coming you back. No one can catch me a faster. Watching me score in the board. Thinking the

this is? It's a lie. A fantasy we create about people and places as we'd like them to be. But you know what truth is? It's that little baby you're holding, and it's that man you fought with this morning, the same one you're going to make love with tonight.

Good evening, ladies and gentlemen. Welcome to Liner Notes. I'm DJ Sugar. This program is aired on 76.5 FM Apple. Liner Notes introduces rock and roll, blues, bossa nova, Hawaiian, reggae, jazz and soul music from 1930s to the present.